Live from Dallas, Texas, Mix Uptown proudly presents the legendary King of the Blues, Mr. B.B. King.

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I loved too many, now heaven's closed its gates.

0: just in case. This time, as one, we'll find which way to go. Now come and meet me on the sunny road.
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2: The way they act, the way they... I can't say the way they dress because that's an own personal choice.

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1: All right, sir.
2: Dr. Livingston.
1: Hi.
2: Somehow this isn't how I imagined the big reconciliation.
1: Robin, I was going to tell you...
0: Good evening, ladies and gentlemen. Those of you who are regular patrons here know Ross Carpenter, who has sung here many times before. Tonight, Ross sings for the first time as a professional. He will be here regularly from now on. Now, let's all wish him a lot of luck.
1: That's what I was trying to tell you. You're going to let me tell her, Sam. Thanks.

That's it. You know, I just tapers off to nothing. Well, I said I got a woman. We've lost time.

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I'd like to tell you that we're going to do a sad song for you. This song here is one of the saddest songs we've ever heard. It really tells a story, friends. Beautiful lyrics. It goes something like this.

0: Ladies and gentlemen. I'd like to tell you, friends. I'd like to tell you, please, ladies and gentlemen, I'd like to tell you that on Thanksgiving Day, I think that our new picture is to be released. And also, we'll be back with Mr. Ed Sullivan in January. I'd like to thank all the millions of wonderful people that are watching in tonight, friends. And I'd like to say this. Until we meet you again, may God bless you as he's blessed me.
1: Thank you very much.